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1: Yeah, just hearing the impact it's had on people's lives. 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

0: not win for Barbie the Ken song. I can't remember what
1: he
0: it was.
1: He did. Did he also sing in La La Land, or did he just play?
0: I don't know. But I think Ryan Gosling as Larry
1: He's
0: the Cucumber.
1: So, talented. He could learn to sing.
0: Mm.
1: Oh,
0: okay.
1: Gosh.
0: Well, I'll give a third one, and I want suggestions.
1: I feel so much pressure now.
0: I know, you've gone two for two. Well, I'm going to go with somebody who I think maybe you might not be as familiar with, and there is, again, somebody that has been put forward by Relevant Magazine to play Madame Blueberry, which is a very specific character.
1: Madame Blueberry, yep.
0: Yes, so who do you think should play this character?
2: I'm so blue.
3: She's so blue, she don't know what to do.
0: Who would play Madame Blueberry in a live action of VeggieTales? Get in touch, 8168 with the keyword live.
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27: Kia ora tātou. Welcome to A Minute in History with the Hope Project. The battle for greater equality between men and women did not come easy in history, because 5,000 years of history is not easy to undo. Here in New Zealand, in response to the Women's Christian Temperance Union, or WCTU, Parliament took votes on whether to let women have the vote in 1878, 79 and 87, and decided against it every time. So Kate Shepherd and others in the WCTU wrote letters to newspapers, published pamphlets and books, and then organised petitions to Parliament in 1891 and 92. In opposition, some members of Parliament organised opposing petitions. The liquor industry was particularly concerned because these women were also opposed to alcohol because it was a leading cause of the abuse of women and children. It would have been an easy point at which to give up with three failed attempts behind them, but they didn't, and the rest is history. We are blessed. Let's know their story. See hopeproject.co.nz for more.
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Capital Kings, it's Get Lifted on Life FM. The People's Choice Awards is back for another year for 2026. We want to celebrate excellence in Christian Kiwi music with you. Who do you want to honour as your favourite New Zealand artist? There are two categories this year. One is for Artist of the Year, and the other is for Emerging Artist of the Year. Go and vote online. You can do this right now through

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1: Tyrion, you remain on Life FM. It's number 7 on the U-Chart tonight. That song stayed. It has remained at the number 7 spot on the U-Chart. It was number 7 last night. It's still number 7. Make sure you're voting for your favourite songs. Of course, you can do that through the website, lifefm.co.nz, or vote through the Rima Media app. Now, while our number 6 tonight also is the same as it was last night, I will say number 5 is different, okay? So number 5 on the way, different song to last night in at number 5. But for your number 6, we're going to keep it the same as last night. Well, you've kept it the same with your voting. We are Messengers. It's halfway home.
0: Number 6.

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1: Brandon Cash, Raised by Wolves on Life FM. On the night show, I love sharing with you the guided scripture from the YouVersion Bible app. Today's verse is from Psalm 59, verse 16. But as for me, I will sing about your power. Each morning I will sing with joy about your unfailing love. For you have been my refuge, a place of safety when I am in distress. Enduring setbacks. As a teenager, David was anointed as the next king of Israel. But instead of ascending to the throne in a blaze of glory, he spent years running from Israel's current king, his father-in-law, who repeatedly tried to kill him. During this time, David laments to God. He has honest conversations about his situation while holding on to the hope that God can and will restore him. Psalm 59 is the result of one of those conversations. David's laments allowed him to express his grief, cry out for justice, and remember God's faithfulness. Focusing on God's faithfulness reminded David of God's character, and knowing God's character helped him hold on to hope. That's why he could say, "But I will sing of your strength. In the morning I will sing of your love, for you are my fortress, my refuge in times of trouble." Talking honestly with God helped David recognize that even though his current situation wasn't good, God was still good and still worthy of being worshipped. David believed that God was still in control

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Phil Wickham, Hymn of Heaven on Life FM. Coming up to halfway through the hour, the River, our worship hour. This is a great place to just pause and reflect on God's word. Reading from Matthew chapter 12, from verse 1 through to 8. Jesus took a walk one Sabbath day through the cornfields. His disciples were hungry and began to pick ears of corn and eat them. The Pharisees noticed it and said to him, "Look, your disciples are doing something that is forbidden on the Sabbath." But he said to them, "Have you not read what David did when he and his followers were hungry? How he went into the house of God and how they ate the loaves of offering, which neither he nor his followers were allowed to eat, but which were for the priests alone? Or again, have you not read in the law that on the Sabbath day, the temple priests break the Sabbath

without being blamed for it. Now here, I tell you, is something greater than the temple. And if you had understood the meaning of the words, what I want is mercy, not sacrifice, you would not have condemned the blameless. For the Son of Man is master of the Sabbath. That is today's gospel reading. If you want to reflect on it some more, you can find it in Matthew from chapter 12, verse 1 through to 8. Getting back into our worship with this one from Souvenirs Worship, it's No One Like Our God on Life.

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0: instead of ignoring their struggle. 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